0: Remember music.
1: 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Remember.
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Uh-huh, you tried to sneak by me now, didn't you? Uh-huh, now give me what you promised me, give it!

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0: November Music. This program is Japanese music.
1: Have a good time.